0: Please, I'm my baker. 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Give me all your money.
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Nice and easy. 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We always do it nice and rough. 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

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This love is fine. 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You came along and woo, now honey, I've changed my mind. This love is fine. A lady love, what a part of this mind. You came along and woo, now honey, I've changed my mind. 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This love is fine. 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
2: Fellas, I'm ready to get up and do my thing. I want to get into it, man, you know. Like a sex machine, man. 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